7 album, still on the 7 date. 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

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It won't be long. The time have almost passed away. It won't be long. The time have almost passed away. And if you don't hurry, we won't have time to play. I want to be the winner. I want you to be my prize. I want to be the winner. I want you to be my prize. And when the game is over, I want you to be my bride. I know that you need loving, and you are very young. I know that you need loving, and you are very young. And I want to be ready, and I want you to be the one. Slow and easy, baby. Love season have just begun. 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Love season have just begun. And at the rate we are traveling, I know that I'm bound to

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0: Where'd you going? 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
1: Oh, I weren't going nowhere. 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
0: That's all right. 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
1: Man, I'd sure like to latch on to some of that boogie-woogie tonight.
0: You mean some of that fat boogie?
1: That's what I need.
0: That's what I need, too. 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It's just an old piano in a knocked-out bass. The drummer man's a guy they call 8-Beat Mac. You remember Doc and old Beat Me Daddy Slack. 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

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Now talk to me, Daddy. 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Now three places in Texas my baby sure wants to go. Houston, Dallas, and San Antonio. Well, it's Houston. Let me go, Houston. I know the Gaffney is a seaport town. I'ma take my baby down and stomp at seaport on down. Now, if your baby ever go to Dallas, don't let her go down on Central Track. The cats down there will put down so much trash, you'll never get her back. Now, if she don't stay out of San Antonio, off of East Commerce, you can bet your bottom dollar the Hellcat will have her riding in the hearse. There's so many evil women, I'm gonna change my baby's name. I'm gonna send out West Texas, let her be a cowgirl on the range. I'll pick it up once more. Sure is easy if you know what it's about. Now Hattie Green. Don't you hear the Hellcat calling, my darling Hattie Green?

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And this is the last time Otis Spann hit the piano with me, because when he went home, he was supposed to come back and we was gonna play the piano like the Yancey brothers, but he didn't make it. 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

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That's why they call me Dr. Professor Long Hair. 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

0: Is you really Mickey Baker? You from Chattanooga? Where you be from? You don't know. Listen, did you know Smokey Hawg? Well, I got a cousin that picks the guitar too. He was in Chattanooga once. He was on that street with the numbers. 1, 2, 3, 4. What comes after that? 4, 6. 8. 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That's it. 9th Street. Yeah. 9th Street. 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That's where my cousin lives. 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They call him Charlie. Charlie Fred. Charlie Fred, George Washington Smith. 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Used to have a girl with you. What was this girl name? 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Yeah, I used to have a horse named Silver. I copied after this fella. What this fella name had it. Had his horse used to ride for the bread company. Yeah. You know what, Mickey? You living up in New York now, or where you living? Up in London? In Paris? Yeah, Paris. It must be something great there, huh? Man, I've been saving my money. How much it costs to go to Paris? My father wanted me to go to Paris with him once, and I said, I don't want to go to Paris, Papa. He said, shut up and keep swimming. But one day I'm going to get to Paris. And when I get to Paris, I'm going to look you up. You know, you're quite talkative, you know. Man, you speaking French now, ain't you? I got to learn that. That's French. Yeah. You know, back in the States now, they're going to the moon. Yeah, they sure enough, they're going to the moon.
1: Hush your mouth.
0: Yeah, that's why we can have so much fun there now, because they don't give a damn. They're going to the moon. They give us all down style. Yeah, child, we going to the big new breeze store there. Yeah, we riding our Cadillacs all up and down the street, all up and down Broadway, everywhere. Yeah, because everybody's going to the moon. They don't care now. Yeah, we. Oh, man, you better come back home. 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
2: You been shaving?
3: No, I always look like this.
2: It has good wood, ma'am, but it's all missing. See what I mean?
3: Hey, it's a player piano.
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3: Well, don't start. 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
2: You know, during this recording session, I'd have to mention my very good friend, Big Bill Broomsey, because I had the pleasure of working with him from 1940 until 1946. One of my best friends, the late Big Bill Broomsey. I'd like to dedicate this number, which is his own composition, I Feel So Good.

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0: All right.
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I hate so bad to rain.